0: They say if you were in attendance that night, then you, my friend, were a witness to history. Ah, but with a touch of mystery. You see, before her final bow, Brooklyn would always sing the unfinished lullaby.
1: La la la la, la la, la la la la, la la la.
0: Though she would never sing the words. You see, if you remember, la, la, only one la, other person knew those la, words. And she la, longed to hear his voice sing them back to her. So Brooklyn would use her newfound fame in America to call for her father. Oh, but fame in the land of the Pilgrim's Pride ain't no fairy tale. You see, a lot of people want it, few get it. And once you got it, you ain't gonna ever give it up. Oh, and people, let me tell you, nobody knew that better than the Brooklyn-born and bred Miss Paradise.
2: Now, this may come as quite a little shock to you all, but I didn't know my daddy either.
0: A force of nature, a natural-born world shaker. Born on Mean Street, right across from Ugly Road, honed on hustle, raised on riot, educated in the Red Hook Projects, got her PhD in survival, and would do whatever it takes to remain America's diva of the decade. Oh, and people, let me tell you, don't you ever misspell her name. That's P-A-R-A-D-I-C-E.
2: Because I was born with nothing but a paradise around my neck. And from that paradise, I built me a paradise. And no one.
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0: You know, shortly after we were married, we took a drive from Germany, where we were living, to Paris. 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I was a stupid, worthless bitch. 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I was terrified. It came out of nowhere, as far as I knew. Of course, I learned later this man had been your father's lover.
1: I don't know how you've done it.

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1: Is that a unicorn?
0: He's talking in his sleep again.
1: No, I'll wear the purple shoes. Who painted the kitten?
0: Maybe I should just shake him.
1: I love you, Rod.
0: What did you say?
1: I love your little laugh.
0: Nikki, are you awake?
1: Take off your shirt.
0: Oh, Nicholas.

0: Have you been shy all this time? Have we been hiding from each other? I wonder. All those nights I lay in bed, thoughts of you running through my head.
1: I know, put my earmuffs on the cookie.
0: But I never thought the things in my head could really happen in my bed.
1: You look like David Hasselhoff.
0: All those years I missed the signs, couldn't read between the lines. Who'd have thought I would see the day where I'd hear you say what I heard you say? And now I find what was always in my mind was in your mind too.

0: what soon will be a reality.
1: Kate, that was amazing.
2: You're amazing.
1: I want you to have this. It's a penny I carry around with me for good luck. It's from the year I was born. See? Who knows? Maybe it'll bring you good luck. It did for me. I found you.

0: Hey, Rod, buddy. You're talking in your sleep.
1: Oh, I thought you were talking in your sleep.
0: No, I just came to bed. You're dreaming is all.
1: Oh.
0: Sounded like a nice dream, though.
1: Yes, it was a nice dream.
0: Good night.
1: Good night, Nikki.

0: We have one last story to tell. You know that.
1: Yes.
0: We must honestly recall what happened on Flying Saucer Hill in 1948.
1: Yes.
0: So?
1: Shall we start with Once Upon a Time? Yes. We'll start with

0: of South Africa, to be precise. A man is in mourning for the father he just buried. His childhood friend arrives and tries to comfort him like she had done all those years ago, when he was mourning the death of his brother.
1: After decades of withholding their desire to act on the strong and very obvious attraction that had always existed between them, the man
0: and the woman
1: finally gave in to their passion and consummated their relationship.
0: Star-crossed lover,
1: star-crossed friend.

0: Do you not really know who he is?
1: Huh? Because if you did, Io wouldn't be cheering.
0: Beep a whole of applause. He's a liar.
1: He's a fraud.
0: Did you really think

0: cash in on the king's fortune. Did you not learn from his last scam?
1: No need to show him love. He's deceiving. See his bluff.
0: Leaving Queens. There's no way I let him keep us in this dump.
2: Huh, Zelly? Stacy? What is going on?
3: Trey, is it?
2: Yeah.
3: I'm Darius King.
2: Okay.
3: Now, there seems to be a mix-up in between these teams. Look, I know how parenting can be, but these two, I tell you, they got clearly blurred vision when they're seeing things. Cause I'm from Queens, and where you start doesn't mean you can't achieve dreams. Talent takes you where you want to be. You get me?
2: Oh, now I see what's going on.
4: Wow. L, you made that? I just don't understand why you never showed me.
5: Look, I know I shouldn't have lied. My mother took pride in being honest all the time. And if I let her down, then it's nobody's fault but mine. From my heart, I sincerely apologize. She'd be proud to say, that's my boy. Kira, Mr. King, your belief in me shows me I was never just a stock boy. I just learned something never taught. To get some air, don't leave the ground to be someone that you're not. Be yourself. Feels good to be yourself. Feels good.
2: L, I didn't know, but now I understand. I could have been a better man. Like when your mother was here, I was better then. But I believe late is better than never, man. Second chance, huh? Second chance, son.
5: Look, I got you. Cause everyone deserves a second chance.
3: I don't mean to step in and bother, but L, I'm here to extend you an offer. Before I do, is there anything else you would like to say before we become partners?
5: Yeah. I'm in love with your daughter.

0: 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She possesses golden talents, or is that a pill too bitter to digest? Ignore the dragons, Fanela. Mwah!
1: Don't you worry, Mrs. Straycash. One day the whole world will look at me and be stunned.
0: So go, toy, and break a leg from the top.

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1: Yes, Mr. Keeney.
0: What are you doing there?
1: Dancing.
0: Well, go do it somewheres else. You're fired.
2: Come on, boss.
3: What's with the ringer? You owe somebody a favor?
4: It seemed like a funny idea.
0: I pay comics for laughs. 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

0: wish I were in the show with you.
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1: Know me? 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Make room with that piano, kid.
0: This tin pan putz is not the pick of the litter. There's not a clever note in his head. But what's invaluable is he's so malleable, and Steiners and Warners and Mozart and Gershwin are dead.
1: What does anybody want to hear? 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
0: And he probably wrote it right after somebody played it.

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0: Mitch. 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I've been trying to hide.
1: Hey, you're the one who put Nair in my shampoo bottle back at camp.
0: Oh, no, it's not that. It's just... Oh, yeah, actually, I did do that.

0: 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You or your king. I'll never understand him.
1: You. You have destroyed him. You have destroyed King. He cannot be anything he was before. You have taken all this away from him. You have destroyed him. You have destroyed King.
0: The next boat that comes to the port of Bangkok, no matter where it goes, I shall be on it. Give this back to His Majesty.
1: I wish you have never come to

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0: Hey, lass ihn in Ruhe, du Sumpfhexe! 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
1: Aus dem Weg, Mrs. Gallagher! Die Fee aus dem See und ihre Seejungfrauen werden nun euren Sohn in mein Ritterchor aufnehmen!
2: Well, we are going to return one more time tonight to my writing, and that is because I'm the lyricist of the new musical Dorian's Wild Affair. Thank you. My co-writers, Andrew Morrissey and Charles Abbott, are here tonight. Our show reinvents Oscar Wilde's Dorian Gray as a star on the rise in 70s New York. I'm gonna sing two songs for you tonight. The first sees Dorian stepping off the train in New York City, imagining and planning all of his Technicolor dreams. And the second is Dorian fully embracing his inner superstar, titillating his audience with his latest hit.

what's possible. With the power of my name, I'll be photographed by Warhol, Avedon, Howard. Everyone will have a face to go with my name. I want to bathe in culture.

If you just sit tight on your lily pad, each silly fad will pass. Then those who sport this season's look will fall flat on their, how's about you, what's it? For fashion is a fickle thing, but just you wait and see. The day will come when we're in style, and then I guarantee. Out there, someone's gonna love ya.

0: touch the phone, ah, someone's gonna fall for you. Then I'm Tyrannosaurus Rexy. Some will find me sexy in my way. 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
1: Do you really believe that?
0: Of course. If I didn't, I might as well jack it all in and donate me legs to gastronomic research. You gotta look on the sunny side of the lily pad. The ugliest of creatures have a few redeeming features, so why not let your better points shine forth?
1: A mouth that runs from east to west is bound to make you look depressed. It's better if the corners both point north.
0: That's the idea. 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There's no need for disguise.

0: Let's see, there was Bobby, Billy, Brian, and Brad, Boris, Baxter, Bubba, Buford, and Brutus. And if I forgot one of their names, I just call them baby. They like that.
1: What?
0: Okay, there was Bobby, Billy, Brian, Brad, Boris, Baxter, Bubba, Buford, and Brutus. And if I forgot one of their names,
1: what?
0: I just call them baby. Bobby was a bass player in a band in a bar in Branson, Missouri, but knocked up some bimbo named Barbie.
1: What?
0: I said, to heck with you, I got Buford waiting in the wings. Buford was a Bible Belt bookseller, that was his niche. He begged, borrowed, and stole, he never got rich. He wasn't very happy with the way things were going, so he jumped off the boat and I just kept rowing. Brian was a barber or bartender. I can't remember exactly, but in factuality, it wasn't very memorable. Became forgettable. Isn't that pitiful? That when my memory got hazy,

0: kind and sweet. He taught helping those jailbirds was his special tweet. Till one day I found him stuffed with lead. My poor little Boris.
1: Shoot, he was dead.
2: What?
0: Baxter was a biochemist boy. He had the smarts. He played with his beakers, wrote essays and charts. A Bunsen burner he had. But then the flames caught his tie. He said, get out while you can. I

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Sugar came between us. He wasn't very pretty. He packed up the house, moved to Atlantic City. Billy was a biker, so tough, so manly. 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Bless his heart. 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He captured the crowd with a kiss and a wave. He showered me with diamonds and trinkets galore. The crowd, how they roared, shouting, more, we want more. 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

0: So who was Brad?
1: Brad was the owner of the bowling roll. He had the skills, he paid the bills. We had way too many thrills. Golly, do I miss him? Should I Facebook stalk him?

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suspect what she is bringing to a plan I weave with grand design. 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

0: my father newly dead, and the funeral-boiled eggs now coldly furnish forth the marriage table. 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
0: Well, I'll tell you. 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
1: So strong.
0: It's clear. 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
1: Willing.
0: Considious elf. Part of the furniture.
1: There isn't a lot.

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0: the spring. 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
1: Kind of both, but not quite either.
0: That's right, Woodchuck Chuckers, it's Groundhog Day. We're here live from Gobbler's Knob talking about
2: idiots. We're playing yesterday's tape. There's nothing more depressing than
0: 3 seconds.
3: I mean, what could be crazier than groundhogs in February?
0: By the way, that's a great hat you're wearing.
4: Good morning.
2: I didn't set a wake up.
4: Happy Groundhog Day.
2: Happy Groundhog. How many days is this holiday?
3: Oh, I'm no good at science.
0: You know, you lose up to 80% of your body heat through your head.
2: Blah, blah, blah, blah, blah, blah, blah, blah, blah. You're so fired.
0: You have a good education.
3: Punks and Tony High!
0: Go Chucks!
5: Go Penn State!
3: I'm still hungover.
2: Goddamn amateurs.
0: On everyone's lips.
2: Trap lips. Yes, he did.
0: What's your prediction?
2: I predict your unemployment.
3: I predict a whole day of...
2: There's nothing more depressing than small towns.
0: People come back year after year.
2: Tiny.

0: Du bist spät dran, Alice.
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2: 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Don't you have to run away? I'll pull off one of your shoes, if that would help.
3: I'm not running away. I'm staying.
2: But what am I supposed to do?
3: I don't care. You do what you want. I'm just gonna enjoy the party.

0: 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Your power is over.
1: You have to do what your stories tell you to do. Sleeping Beauty's prince awakens.
2: Sleeping Beauty, let me awaken you with a kiss.
3: I'm already awake. And before we kiss, let's get to know each other first. I mean, how do we even know if we like each other?
2: Get to know each other? What a novel idea.
1: Rapunzel, I can make your hair grow.

0: The gals go crazy for my moves.
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3: Baby?
2: We

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1: Our character sleeps in two. What is their motivation? Because you see, I have to live and breathe my part, drawing from my own life experience.
0: Nibs is a lost boy.
1: Lost? Good. Interesting.
2: Yes.
1: That I can use.
2: Good. Right.
1: Is he lost in an emotional purgatory or lost in an existential search for himself?
2: Yes.
0: No, he's just lost.
1: Good heavens. Where

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1: I know you can hear me. 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If I were you, I would start talking right now.

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1: Story, story, what's your story? Story, story, what's your crime? What got you here? Rage, lust, or fear? We all got a story, 'cause we're doing time. Ra-ta-ta! Ra-ta-ta! Ra-ta-ta! Ra-ta-ta! 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Ra-ta-ta.
2: Okay, fine. Ra-ta-ta. My boyfriend had meth in the glove compartment of our car, ra-ta-ta, and I got pulled over for something else, and a cop found it.
1: Ooh! Well, did you dump that good-for-nothing drug-planting boyfriend?
2: No, we're still together. I love him.
1: Oh, well, did you at least tell the cops that it was his meth?
2: I mean, I could have turned him in, but my boyfriend and I have a son. I can't risk our child having both parents in jail.
1: It's true. That's a good point. Stop!

0: Okay, I stole a sweater from the mall.
1: Ooh, have you been stealing all your life? Was this the culmination of a lifetime of kleptomania, or were you doing it to stick it to the problematic fashion industry?
0: No, the heat went out of my apartment and I couldn't afford a sweater, so I stole one.
2: Oh, hey, I stole a sweater too. I got 2 months. How long are you in for?
0: 3 years.
3: Story, story, these are barely stories. They're just bleak anecdotes with no start or end.
1: Go, tell you a story, tell you a story.
4: Okay, sure, I have a story. I'm in here for murder.
1: Ooh, murder, juicy. Ra-ta-ta.
4: While I was driving, my daughter texted me that she was in the hospital, and I got so distracted that I hit a teenager who was crossing the street, and he died.
3: Story, story, oh my God, with that story. Story, story, take away her chair.
1: Okay, you know what? I'm just gonna share my story because you guys aren't really versed with a sense of story structure, so I'm gonna show you how it's done. I was a no-good, manipulative love addict with undiagnosed borderline personality disorder. I swindled, drunk. I cheated, drunk. I called out a hit on my ex-boyfriend's girlfriend, drunk, drunk. Then, one day, this guy Trent came into my life. He was ironically just like me. And he tried to kill the man I loved, so I pushed him off a building. And then, when I pled guilty just for, like, metaphorical symbolism, the judge knew I was innocent, so she didn't accept my plea, but I wanted to go to jail anyway.
0: Wait, what?
4: You don't have to be here.
5: You chose to be here?
1: Ra-ta-ta. Wait, ra-ta-ta. Ra-ta-ta. Ra-ta-ta.
6: Songquiz. 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Dann kommt hier der Songausschnitt.

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1: But if it's not Hades...
0: Who wins if the gods go to war? Ares, the god of war. 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
2: I can see you're plumping up nicely.
1: But you're nearly blind. This trick always works on a witch.
0: But I'm not an ordinary witch.
1: Queen Andara!
0: The story's changed. You're not escaping the oven this time.
1: No, please don't!
0: My plan is working. Soon the strangers will be knocking on my door.
3: Shh, now the baby's upset.
0: You're ruining my scam! Could you both get a grip and keep that baby quiet?
3: I'll just put it in the crib.
0: We're getting close, I'm sure. The heroes will arrive and I am trusting you to make sure none survive.
4: I found the perfect addition to the stew. Smashed avocados. 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

0: action! 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
1: What is she doing to those children? We have to save them!
2: The avocados are going to burn!
3: You imbecile!
0: Use more olive oil, like this!
4: The baby is just about to take its nap!
5: Hansel, Gretel, run!
1: Before

0: 11 for 8. 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Let me get a hell yeah.
1: Hell yeah.
0: Does I need to sell yeah?
1: Sell yeah.
0: Right on the mic yeah?
1: Mic yeah.
0: Can I get a price check? Check it out. Let me be your lady's birthday navigator. Got a very nice price on some wrapping paper. Yeah, that's Santa Claus. I hear you say, good for his birthday, good for her birthday. You got to choose a lovely birthday card. They're like puppies and flowers. 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Unless she's a girl that prefers cats. 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
1: I wonder who they were.
2: It's the Coon Brothers.

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1: Good night, Jeremy.
2: Good night, Alex.
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0: Weißt du, welchen Titel wir suchen? 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
1: Beautiful, ain't it?
2: What's that?
1: All of it. After 30 days inside, it's like you see the whole world differently. The sky looks bigger. The sun feels warmer.
2: The leaves on the trees look greener.
1: Exactly. You know, some folks have been talking.
2: Yeah? What about?
1: It sounds like they're planning another ride that'll leave out of Missouri in a few weeks. And then another ride to New Jersey right after that. And
2: wait, Robbie. Hold up. They're thinking about doing this again. Riding again. After everything that's happened.
1: Man, it's like James Farmer says. Ain't nothing gonna change unless we get back on the bus. So what do you say?
2: What do I say?

things like this. I just can't. I don't think I'm ready for this. And Dad will never stop till he finds you. He'll kill you.

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1: All right, back to work.
2: But don't you want to hear Jerry's half of the story?
3: Gotta give the people what they want.

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1: No way!
0: I know. Must be something about the ass.
2: Want to count of all those times we bumped off those?
0: That's irrelevant information, Ham. 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Even poor Endora deserves a break sometimes. 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

0: You see, about 200 years ago, there were these two brothers from Europe, Jacob and Wilhelm.
1: You mean the Grimm brothers?
0: Yeah, they was really grim. Like I say, from Europe. Anyways, they was making a ton of moolah selling their fairy tales. It was a great racket until one day, things got a bit more complicated.

0: And for a time, they were so happy. 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He promised her the world, said he would take her out of the story, change the ending. She'd never have to dance in those burning red shoes again. She thought all her prayers had been answered, until...
1: Jacob, this can't go on. You can't take away our most successful villain.
2: But brother, I love her. I'm gonna rewrite the ending so we can be happy together.
1: Are you mad? That's one of our most popular stories. What do you love more, a woman or your royalties?
3: Okay, I'll do it.
1: Trust me, you're doing the right thing. It's for the good of the story.

0: what it is.
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0: Well, whoop-de-doo.

0: You need a signature move.
1: What is that?
2: It's a special move that only you can do.
1: Wanna see mine? I first discovered this at prom. It's called the Slice of Justice. Imagine there's some date-raping, entitled bastard standing right over there.

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1: The Lazeration.
0: Cool name.
2: 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Damn, she's working harder than I thought she could. Better than I ever would have given a credit for.

0: When you include the original flight, we were on the plane for probably 12, 13 hours.
1: We were on there 15 hours.
2: 20 hours.
3: 28 hours. We were on the plane for over an entire day.

0: of our seats, but not off the plane.
1: You never think about it, but airplane doors are 20 feet in the air.
2: And even if you survived the jump, they probably would have shot you.
3: You could go up to first class, you could stretch in the aisles.
4: They had three seats on each side, there was only one aisle in the middle.
5: Everyone knew every inch of that plane.
6: Our flight was full, there were children sleeping on the floor.
7: We had no way to get information.
8: This is before most people had mobile phones, and only a few.

0: on our plane, we asked the flight attendant.
1: But the captain says not to say too much, and that's when rumors start flying.
2: There was an accident.
3: An accident?
4: The U.S. airspace is closed.
5: The first time in history.
6: Why won't she tell us what happened?
4: The helicopter crashed in Pennsylvania.
2: The helicopter crashed in Pennsylvania.
7: Ma'am, I need to calm down.

0: the Grey Goose.
1: Kevin and I were kind of hiding it because...
0: Because we didn't want to share it. Anyway, this woman, this hot mess behind us, kept completely freaking out.
2: I don't understand why they can't let us off. I mean, just to stretch our legs? I mean, really? I need to get some air. Oh my God, I need to get off this plane.
0: And my boyfriend Kevin, we're both named Kevin. It was cute for a while. Anyway, Kevin was not dealing with it well.
1: I'm going to kill her.
2: Excuse me? I would like to get off the plane. I am claustrophobic.
1: Excuse me, would you like some Xanax? Because you are freaking out, and it is freaking me out, and we are all freaking out.

0: flight attendants keep telling us nothing's wrong. But I've got kids, and I've got grandkids. I know when someone's hiding something. And when parents need their kids to stop asking questions, they start playing movies.
1: We ran through every movie we had. Legally Blonde, Dr. Dolittle 2, and Top

0: Do you mind if I sit here? I need to get some work done. And there's some drunk people at the back of the plane singing at the top of their lungs.
1: No, of course. I'm Diane.
0: Nick, how you doing?
1: I'm worried about someone. He was flying today. I just wish there was some way to tell him where I am.
0: Newfoundland. Oh, no, you know that. You just can't tell him. Right. I'm hoping you're one of those people who laughs when English people say awkward things.
1: I just wish we knew what was happening.

0: night, I'm up in the cockpit with some of the other passengers when the pilot puts the radio on over the intercom and the whole plane goes silent when the president gives his speech.
1: I ask the American people to join me in saying a thanks for all the folks who've been fighting hard to rescue our fellow citizens, and to join me in saying a prayer for the victims and their families. The resolve of our great nation is being tested, but make no mistake, we will show the world that we will pass this test. God bless.
2: You got through to the airline. Tom, I'm okay. Tell me what's happening out there. How bad is it? Tell me everything. Tom, who was in the air? No, no, I wouldn't have known them. No, no one on that airline. Charles, are you sure? No, I'm fine, Tom. I'm fine.

0: criminals. Just look what the cat dragged into my hush club. Thirsty for a good time or just not sure how you got here or who to blame?
1: Hey, Dora, ain't that your fault?
0: For any first-timers here tonight,
2: ooh,
0: we'll be gentle. I understand you may be a little trepidatious. That's a big word my mama taught me. It's spelled V-I-R-G-I-N.
1: Hey, that's
0: but no need for concern, my good, good people. Topeka takes care of her babies. Just follow my house rules and no one ends up in handcuffs. Unless you ask real nice.
1: Not too nice.
0: Now I know sinning don't come natural to some folks. Sinning can be hard.
1: That's how you know it's working.
0: But don't worry if sinning don't come easy. It's like they say, practice makes perfect. And tonight, you're gonna practice till you get it right. So

0: Maybe there's no knight in shining armor who's gonna ride to your rescue or to our rescue, but that just means we have to be our own heroes. If we can get this book from Endora, we can stop her from changing the stories.
1: That's impossible. I know that as well as the hair on my head.
0: Then we make up a new story. Jeremy, Daisy, and I have been making up our story as we go along. If we work together, we can all rescue Snow White.

0: So I left. I hung up the phone and walked out of the diner in the middle of my shift just... And I need that job, Daddy. Lord knows I need that job. But... And I'm headed for the door and Joanne's like, Ruby Tate, where do you think you're going? And I whip around about to snap back at her when Miss Arlene says, Joanne, leave that girl alone. She's got somewhere to be. Go on, Ruby. And I push through the door. The only thing I'm thinking about is Jay in a hospital bed, and I've got to get to him. So I get in my car, and I start driving, and I get there, and I pass the cop stationed outside his door. And you should have seen him, Daddy. All bruised and bandaged, a breathing tube in his nose, my baby boy. And I sat down next to him on the bed, and I took his hand, and he opened his eyes. And I said, it's okay, baby. Everything's gonna be okay. Your mama's here. And do you know what he said to me?
1: See, mama, this is what happens.
0: This is what happens. I couldn't even... And then he's looking at me and hard, staring, really, waiting for me to... What? Make it better? And I can't. I don't have a clue what to say. So, I stood up and I said something like, baby, I'm just gonna go talk to the doctor, all right? And I kissed him on his forehead. And I walked out of that room and down the hall and out of the hospital into my car. And I drove. I drove away and ended up

Ever since Auntie Maybelle moved away, it seems like I always end up here when I need to talk something through. When the world gets loud and I just need some quiet. Cause this place is nothing if not quiet. I remember for the longest time, me and Sam thought this was a park. Can you believe that? We used to beg Auntie to bring us out here. Please, Auntie, please. And she would. And she'd sit with you while the two of us ran around the gravestones, not a care in the world. Later on, we came to understand what this place really was and how you came to be here. I'm scared, Daddy. Like I've never been scared before. Nobody tells you it's gonna be like this. Nobody tells you that you have a child. A boy of all things, and it's just gonna be one thing after another. And you try to talk to him, you try. And he nods his head. He nods, but you can't be sure he's listening. You can't never be sure. And you can't never really know if he heard what you said. Acting all grown when he doesn't even know what grown is. Though he thinks he does. He's 15. And just starting to dream about a life beyond White Pines, beyond Arkansas, beyond me. It's funny. Everybody does it. Dreams. Everybody imagines a life beyond the one they have. But some people's dreams don't seem to be very far from reality. In fact, some people's dreams don't seem like dreams at all. More like foregone conclusions. 'Cause opportunity, it turns out, ain't colorblind.

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It's those little wins. It's trying even when your heart is breaking. It's trusting things can change if you keep waiting.

0: Just saying hi. You're a nice guy. 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XO baby. Here we go.
1: You sent him kisses.
0: I didn't know I would move in with his missus.
1: What?
0: Get a life.
1: You're living with his wife.
0: Like, what was I meant to do?

0: Everybody chill, it's Totes God's will. Henry's out every night on the town, just sleeping around like, what the hell? If that's how it's gonna be, maybe I'll flirt with a guy or three, just to make him gel. Henry finds out and he goes mental. He screams and shouts like, so judgmental.
1: You damn it, witch!
0: Mate, just shut up, I wouldn't be such a bitch if you could get it up. Here we go.

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1: You know what they say, when in Paris.
2: That's when in Rome.
1: No, Rome makes me hungry. 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
2: Something secondhand, unbroken.

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0: That's okay. Just be careful. Remember what's beautiful about this business. Don't let it break you.

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1: 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Frank, I simply don't approve. This is not your brightest move. All that fizz gives you gas, and you can't hold your booze. 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
2: Sorry about that. Let's try again. My name's Frank.
3: Abby.
2: You're empty-handed. Allow me?
4: Abby, honey, hold the phone. Talk to him. Your night is blown. Scrounge up some self-respect. Tell old Moisty to scat.
2: Two beers, please. And what are you having?
4: Good idea. Move in close. Now you punch him, then it's adios, cause we're not having that. But people like you date doctors and bankers, and people like him date, I don't know, trucks? Enough with the

0: you're so beautiful, like girls.
1: Like what?
0: Like flowers.
2: Frank, you are the awesomest, 'cause you have magic powers. Pull out a rabbit.
0: I don't really have
2: this. Pull out!

0: How about a toast? L'chaim.
1: Is he choking?
2: No, that's the Heimlich. L'chaim means to life. It's a Hebrew... Wait. You're Jewish?
0: Yes.

0: my place.
1: Well, I'm glad I got to see it. Thanks for sharing.
0: You haven't seen it all yet.
2: Frank, I don't know. I feel kind of woozy.
0: Frank?
1: Sorry, I just never met someone and slept with them on the same night.
0: Oh my God, you thought I was going to sleep with you?
2: Frank, can we go? Let's find where we belong.
1: No, no, of course I didn't think that. I don't know what I'm saying.
0: Relax, I'm kidding.
2: Dancing and drinking, what's next? A jacuzzi.
0: I want to show you a magic trick.
2: It's a doozy.

0: prank. This was supposed to be our night.
1: Let go.
0: I want to go home.
1: Let go.
0: Frank, please. You're my best friend.
2: Bye, buddy.

0: Can I just ask you, Billy, what does it feel like when you're dancing?
1: I can't really explain it. I haven't got the words. It's a feeling that you can't control. I suppose it's like forgetting

0: Maybe should have a name by now?
1: I guess I would just call it Rumpelstiltskin Jr.
0: But what if it's a girl?
1: A girl? It can't be a girl, can it?
0: It can.
1: Rumpelstiltskina. Yeah. Rumpelita. Mm. Rumpelan? Rumpely.
0: Forget Rumple. What if we named her after the grandmother I ate? She was delicious, and so was her name. Marie.
1: Marie. I like it.
2: You and me

0: Your story? Are you kidding? You stole a baby.
1: Our baby now. And remember, you wanted to eat it.
0: Well, I didn't, which shows remarkable self-restraint for a wolf.
1: I'm the one who stole her, so I get to decide the bedtime story.
0: Listen. You

0: John, may I please speak to your brother? Tell him it's important. Very important.
1: Hello, Nathan.
0: Richard, have you seen the Tribune?
1: Yes.
0: How could they have found the boy? I'm shaking. I thought you said we had the perfect spot. Could I have dropped my glasses there? Why can't I find them anywhere? They were inside my pocket. Now they're not.
1: So they found the body. That's all they have. They can't even...

0: They know it's Bobby Franks. They identified a birthmark on his back. Why didn't you turn him over?
1: I forgot, okay? I can't believe we lost $10,000. The ransom scheme's a bust. The plans are dead. Don't show up at the drop tonight. I'm sure that they'll stake out the site.
0: I knew it wouldn't work the way you said. And I'm convinced I must have dropped my glasses. I know I had them on inside your car.
1: I planned this all out perfectly. I need you to stay calm for me.
0: I wish I could remember where they are.

0: had them on inside your car.
1: Just lay
0: and now I
1: just
0: don't know
1: low.
0: Where they are.
1: Just lay
0: it
1: low,
0: and
1: just
0: I lay
1: low,
0: right
1: just
0: down
1: lay
0: my spine. There may have been a witness near the lake.
1: No.
0: We might have left a footprint in the mud.
1: We didn't.
0: Suppose we weren't too careful with the blood.
1: We were careful.
0: Or maybe made some other huge mistake.
1: Just lay low a few days longer.
0: It's all starting
1: and
0: to unravel.
1: And the case will turn to crap. There's no

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1: That beautiful song, The Story of My Life, was written for Rosalind Russell to sing in the original production of Wonderful Town. Sadly, it never made it past New Haven. When Miss Russell heard the song, she said, "Whoa, that is way too rangy for me to sing. Listen, I have 4 good notes in my range, so you have to write me a song that uses those 4 good notes and goes da-da-da-da-da-da joke, da-da-da-da-da-da joke, da-da-da-da-da-da joke." 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
1: We'll do it together. 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
0: Who are you?
1: I am Raphael.
0: I don't understand.

0: Well, of course. I'm not going to let you go alone.
1: I promise we'll come back when it's done. But this is something I must do.
0: I know.

0: What should I do now? I don't remember any fairy tale about an evil stepmother turned good.
1: Ooh, you could become a fairy godmother.
0: Ugh, there's a limit to what I can endure.
1: Perhaps a shoe model.
0: Mirror, is that a joke?
1: I guess even a magic mirror can change.
0: Everyone can change.
1: Ooh, I have one last announcement to make. Citizens of Fairy Tale World, I present Snow White and Prince Jeremy.
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0: 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What's that? In the distance? Such a ghostly glow.
1: They're called rag ships. 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
0: You're a brave man, whoever you are. Coming so far, expecting so much. 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
0: Am Chayach Leben. 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
1: He's a fool on a fool's journey. 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
1: Ah, Cosmo. 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
0: No, Labe.
1: Then you leave me no alternative.

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0: Think, Marian. Where is it? Where is it?

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1: It appears that you have lost your taste for kissing. So I'd appreciate if you'd return what's missing.
0: Please. Please let me go. 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
1: This game is through. 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
1: You are quite remarkable.
0: Walter,

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1: It's very exciting when you're young and you're sitting on a small gilt chair, your eyes lowered, terrified that you'll be a wallflower. 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
1: No, Your Majesty, I didn't realize ours. 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That is, a girl would not dance while a man was looking at her.
0: But she will dance with strange man, holding hand, etc., etc.
1: Yes, not always a strange man, sometimes a very good friend.
0: Good! We dance together! You show me! You teach!
1: Right. It's quite simple, the poker, Your Majesty. It just goes 1, 2, 3, and 1, 2, 3,
0: and 1, 2, 3.

0: Corona.
1: 1, 2, 3.
0: 1, 2, 3.
1: What is wrong? I forget and. This time I remember. And 1, 2, 3. And 1, 2, 3. And 1, 2, 3.
0: Oh, that's splendid, Your Majesty.
1: Splendid. 1, 2.
0: Yes.
1: You throw me off count. And 1, 2, 3, and

0: But
1: this is not right.
0: Oh, no, you're doing wonderfully, Your
1: Majesty. No, it's not right. It's not like I see Europeans dancing tonight.
0: Yes, it was. It was just like that.
1: Was not holding two hands like this.
0: Oh. No. As a matter of fact, it wasn't.
1: Was like this. No?
0: Yes.
1: Come.

the many skills of my profession, to be sharp as Moriarty's, to be sharper than a knife. In these very strange conditions, I've a very strange confession, I have never felt so happy in my life. For these are circumstances under which I thrive. A man so close to death becomes aware that he's alive, and Sherlock Holmes is very much alive. There's a panther-like spring in my walk.

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isn't an end. This isn't a funeral, it's more of a christening. 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

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Well, apart from deciding on the clothes you're gonna wear. The streets turned into paradise. The radio singing dreams. 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And who'd dare tell the lambs in spring what fate the later seasons bring? Who'd tell the girl in the middle of the pear the price she'll pay for just being there? But leave them alone. Let them go and play. They care not for what's at the end of the day, for what is to come, for what might have been. Life has no ending when you're sweet 16. And your friends are with you to talk away the night, or until Mrs. Wong switches off the chippy light. Then there's always the corner and the street lamp's glare, and another hour to spend with your friends, with her. To share your last cigarette and your secret dream at the midnight hour, at 17. It's just another ferry boat, a trip to the beach, but everything is possible, the world's within your reach. You don't even notice broken bottles in the sand, the oil in the water, and you can't understand how living could be anything other than a dream. When you're young, free, and innocent, and just 18. And only if the three of them could stay like that forever. And only if we could predict no changes in the weather. And only if we didn't live in life as well as dreams. And only if we could stop and be forever just 18.

0: What if the jingle is terrible and everyone hates us?
1: What if the jingle is amazing and everyone hates us?
0: I don't know.
1: You gotta say yes. I know it's a lot. I'm begging you, try it.

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0: Weißt du, welchen Titel wir suchen? Dann finde diesen nun in unserer Datenbank und wähle den Button Mein Tipp für das Songquiz. Viel Glück!
1: No one would have believed in the last years of the 19th century that human affairs were being watched by intelligences which inhabited the timeless worlds of space. No one could have dreamed we were being scrutinized as someone with a microscope studies creatures that swarm and multiply in a drop of water. Few men even considered the possibility of life on other planets. And yet, across the gulf of space, minds immeasurably superior to ours regarded this Earth with envious eyes. And slowly and surely, they drew their plans against us.

At midnight on the 12th of August, a huge mass of luminous gas erupted from Mars and sped towards Earth. I made contact with Ogilvy, the astronomer, and we hurried to his observatory. Across 200 million miles of void, invisibly hurtling towards us, came the first of the missiles that were to bring so much calamity to Earth. As we watched, there was another jet of gas. It was another missile starting on its way.

And that's how it was for the next 10 nights. A flare spurting out from Mars. Bright green, drawing a green mist behind it. A beautiful, but somehow disturbing sight. Ogilvy assured me we were in no danger. Perhaps a huge volcanic explosion was in progress. But he was convinced there could be no living thing on that remote, forbidden.

Then came the night the first missile approached Earth. Hundreds saw it, but thought it was an ordinary falling star. Some say it traveled with a hissing sound. Some that it landed with a green flash. However, next day there was a huge crater in the middle of Horsell Common, and Ogilvy came to examine what lay there. A cylinder, 30 yards across, glowing hot, and with faint sounds of movement coming from within. Suddenly the top began moving, rotating, unscrewing, and Ogilvy feared there was a man inside trying to escape. He rushed to the cylinder, but the intense heat stopped him before he could burn himself on the still glowing metal.

0: Anne? 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I was looking for my wife.
1: Oh, Mr. Eggerman. How can I face you after that exhibition at dinner? Throwing myself at your head?
0: On the contrary, I found it most morale-building. It's not often these days that a beautiful woman does me that honour.
1: I didn't. It was just a charade. A failed charade. In my madness, I thought I could make my husband jealous.
0: I'm afraid marriage isn't one of the easier relationships, is it?
1: Look at you. A man of an age when a woman is lucky if a drunken alderman pinches her derriere at a village fete. And yet, you have managed to acquire the youngest, prettiest... I hate you being happy. I hate anyone being happy.
2: The gig should be ready at the stables.
3: Oh, Henrik, darling, I do hope the horses will be smart. I do detest riding a gig when the horses are not smart.

0: left in my hair.
1: Silly Henrik. Quick, or we'll miss the train.
2: It was, wasn't it?
3: It was, yes.
2: Run after them. Quick, you can catch them at the stables.
3: After the horse is gone?
4: How strange.
3: That one's life should end sitting on a bench in a garden.

0: Carl Magnus, go away.
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0: Carl Magnus, don't take off your jacket.
1: Poor girl, she was somewhat worse for the wine, of course, trying to make me believe she was attracted to that asinine lawyer fellow.
0: Carl Magnus, listen to me. It's over. It was never anything in the first place. Now it's over.
1: Of all people, that lawyer. Short and short-sighted without a hair on his body, probably.
0: Don't take off your trousers.
1: Good God.
0: What is it?
1: It's her and him sitting on that bench. She's touching him. The scoundrel, the conniving swine. Any man who thinks he can lay a finger on my wife!
0: Carl Magnus, what are you doing?
1: My dueling pistols!
0: Carl Magnus!

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0: Beethoven Day?
1: Yes, as in Ludwig von Beethoven, composer. Born 1770, died 1827. 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
2: Whatever! 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
2: Commercialized?
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So I'd like to show you how Max Sennett would have ended this story if only life had been a movie.

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But Ruby Tate...

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0: Now, how do you two work together?
1: 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How do we work together? 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

0: goes, and I go, and the phone goes ring, and he goes mutter, mutter, mutter, mutter, yes, Jerome, mutter, no, Jerome, mutter, mutter, mutter, mutter, that's his lawyer, Jerome, mutter, mutter, mutter, mutter, mutter, do it, Jerome, click sorry, Charlie. So I go, and he goes, and I go, and soon we're tapping away. Sorry, Charlie, bzz, it's secretary, bzz, on the intercom. Yes, miss, bzz, it's a messenger. Thanks, miss, bzz, will you tell him to wait? Will you order the car? Will you call up the bank? Will you wire the coast? Will you ding? Sorry, Charlie, mutter, mutter, mutter, mutter, sell the stock, mutter, buy the rights, mutter, mutter, mutter, mutter, mutter, bzz, let me put you on hold. Bzz, yes, miss, bzz, it's the interview. Thanks, miss, bzz, will you tell him to wait? Will you wire the car? Will you order the coast? Will you send up the bank? And the telephones blink, and the stocks get sold, and the rest of us, he keeps on hold, and he's into making movies, and he's now a corporation. Right, so I play at home with my wife and kids, and I wait to hear the movie bids, and I've got a little sailboat, and I'm into meditation. Right, he flies off to California. I discuss him with my shrink. That's the story of the way we work, me and Franklin Shepherd Inc. I am beginning to enjoy this. I promise to be honest if you promise to handle the lawsuit.
1: Frank, when you do work together, I've always been curious, which generally comes first, the words or the music?
0: Oh, generally, the contract.
1: Oh, that sounds like you think making money is a bad thing for an artist.
0: Money? Did I say money? No, I like money a lot. Mm-hmm, I mean, it's better than not. Mm-hmm, but when it's money... Money. When you're into money, and you should be. Listen, Frank does the money thing very well, but you know what? Other people do it better. And Frank does the music thing very well, and you know what? No one does it better. Still, the telephones blink and the buzzers buzz, and I really don't know what he does, but he makes a ton of money, and a lot of it for me. Right. So I think okay, and I start a play, but he somehow knows, cause right away it's ring. Hiya, buddy, wanna write a show? I got a great idea. We'll own all the rights with a 2-week out and a turnaround on that guarantee, plus a gross percent of the billing clause. And there I am in California, talking deals and turning pink.

0: happens. 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Next, you're Franklin Shepherd. Oh, wait a second. Wait one second. I am getting in too deep here.
1: Franklin, let me ask you.
0: See, Frank and I are not that kind of close. Not like we used to be.
1: Now, Frank!
0: And friendship is like a garden. You have to water it and tend it and care about it. And you know what? I miss it. And I want it back. Look. Nothing permanent has happened. Just a temporary kink. Friendship's something you don't really lose. Ladies and gentlemen, don't let me lose the greatest composer any lyricist has ever had. Phone him, write him, stop him on the street. You'll recognize him. He's the one going through his checkbook. And tell that man to get back to his piano. Very sneaky how it happens. Every day you're on the brink. First the prizes, then the interviews.

drink. 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Inside. Write him care of any bank USA, Inc.

0: Well, if I show you the conga, then will you answer my questions?
1: Sí.
0: All right. Fair enough. It's very simple. Goes like this. 1, 2, 3, kick. 1, 2, 3, kick. 1, 2, 3, kick. 1, 2, 3, kick. That's it. That's the conga, boys. All right. Now, just a few questions for you. What do you think of the USA? NRA? TVA? What do you think of our Mother's Day? What do you think of the policies we've established? Yeah, that's the conga, all right. Very impressive, boys, very impressive. What do you think of our native squaws? Charles G. Dawes? Warden Laws? What's your opinion of Santa Claus?

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Stay. Stay. What's your opinion of Harold Teen? 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Dizzy Dean? Who do you love on the silver screen? What do you think of the chemistry we've been thrown? Think of our rhythm bands, monkey glands, hot dog stands. 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

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I tried to push aside into a corner on the darkest shelf. We'll never be alone, and my feelings can't be shown.

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1: The Princess and the Pea?
0: Too many mattresses.
1: Princess Jasmine from Aladdin? Do you really want a pet tiger?
2: I guess not.
1: I know. I'll give you your very own fairy tale. Never told before.
2: My very own? That's wonderful. What's it called?
1: The Obedient Princess.
2: The Obedient Princess?

When I was 18, I was in the first show that I was ever in on Broadway. It was called Flora the Red Mills. Thank you. And it was just a dream come true for me, naturally. And since then, well, a lot of my dreams have come true. Like being in the movies and being on TV and being here and all of you coming here. And I find that whenever anything really good happens to me, I always react the same way. You know what I mean? I get the same feeling. And I often wondered if there weren't other people who had that reaction. It's described almost perfectly in a song that's from that show I was talking about from Flora. I hope you like the song. This is my favorite song.

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0: 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Okay, Jeremy. 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
1: I'm not running away. I'm staying.
0: But what am I supposed to do?
1: I don't care. You do what you want. 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
1: You have to do what your stories tell you to do. Sleeping Beauty's prince awakens.
2: Sleeping Beauty, let me awaken you with a kiss.
3: I'm already awake. And before we kiss, let's get to know each other first. I mean, how do we even know if we like each other?
2: Get to know each other? What a novel idea.

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1: Out of my way, you little...
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3: Baby?
2: We

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And the whole world exploded!

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1: Hello. 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
0: Yes. Yes, of course.
1: I do not know your name.
0: No.
1: No.
2: Have you seen anyone quite like this?
3: Advice?
2: Suffering from social paralysis.
0: On what?
4: The menu.
2: Awkwardness pours out of each orifice.
0: Ah, yes, the menu.

0: Beluga caviar, my finest vintage champagne, and then a night of dance, my ashes to be scattered among the vines at sunset.
1: Oh, do stop planning your wake. 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
0: My funeral oration to be written by Giulietta Trapani. 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

0: your right. 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
1: My darling George, I love you. 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
0: You think that I'm dramatic? Wait. 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

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The boat is ready. 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

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What is it, Beavs? Footprints. 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
8: 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All right, then. Does anybody here know the tale about old Annie?
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0: So when you sing your song, the one you're working on, spring will come again.
1: Yes.
0: Why don't you sing it then?
1: It isn't finished.
0: Sing it. You wanna take me home?
1: Yes.
0: Sing the song.

0: How'd you do that?
1: I don't know. The song's not finished, though.
0: Even so, it can do this?
1: I know.
0: You have to finish it.

0: God.
1: Dearly beloved, we are gathered here to witness the joining together forever of William and Josephina in the permanent covenant of marriage, which may never be broken without risk of eternal damnation. I ask you, in the presence of God, to enter this permanent union for as long as you both shall draw breath on this earth.
2: Joe, are you kidding me?
3: Do you have a second?
4: Yeah, what's up?
3: It's just that I haven't seen you since... I guess I just thought that you would call me over the break. I mean, it's fine that you didn't, but I just...
4: No, you're right. I should have called.

0: Listen, I know that it's early with us, but I wanted you to know how I feel. Because I have never felt this way before. Have you?
1: Yeah. Once.

0: come see me.
1: What are you doing?
0: They're after me.
1: Who's after you?
0: The town.
1: Why? What have you done?
0: I just told them the truth, that's all. The elephant's dying.
1: There's an elephant? In Valtese!
0: She's locked in the Countess's ballroom, but she needs to go home.
1: Did you see the elephant with your own eyes?
0: Yes, I saw her.
2: Which way did he go? Did you see him?
1: Who?
2: The boy. The boy who wants to spoil it for us.
3: He's a liar and a thief.
1: What did he steal?
3: He's trying to steal my good name.
2: Look, we don't have time for this. Have you seen the boy or not?
1: He went that way.
2: Really? Because I'm pretty sure I saw him go that way.
1: No, that way.
2: Are you sure?
1: Quite sure.
3: Well, don't just stand there like a useless toad. Catch him before he gets away.
2: Yes, dear. Of course, dear.
3: And make sure you bring him straight back.
2: Will do.
4: Give us shelter one more night. Please give charitably to the...
3: Please stop that hideous singing. I've never liked the sound of children's voices. Too squeaky.
1: Can we please see the elephant, Countess?
5: Adele,
1: shh. We heard you had an elephant vault in your ballroom and that you're killing her.
3: What?
1: I mean, that she's dying.
3: How dare you speak to a countess like that? Are you trying to soil my name, too?
1: Elephants don't belong in ballrooms, Countess Quintet. They belong in rainforests and savannas with trees and bushes and other wild animals like...
3: Shut your hideous little mouth this minute. I think you need to be taught a lesson, young lady. So, you want to see the elephant, do you? I'll show you the elephant.

Politics doesn't bleed, Mr. G. It does only what it needs. And right now it needs a new economy, Mr. G. Not spending British taxes overseas, Mr. G. Just think of what it's like being me, Mrs. T. You could never know what it's like. 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

0: here at all by simply dying, Mrs. T. I find your logic cold and sinister, so I'll just say goodnight, Prime Minister.
1: Wait! You must come round to Downing Street to continue this discussion.

0: My queen, you are the fairest in the land.
1: Yes, yes, I know. Got it. We do this every day, Mirror. I'm so bored.
0: I know, but we have to say it every day. That's what's been written. Oh, look! It's another happy ending.
2: It's Cinderella! 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

0: 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Prince Charming is going to climb the tower. Come and see.
1: Another prince and princess with their happy end.
0: It must be nice.
1: It's too bad you're not my Prince Jeremy. Instead of him, all Prince Florian does is ride around on that stupid horse.
0: You don't want me as your prince. 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You'll love him. You have to. 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

0: These endings are so generic. 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
1: But the book can't be changed.
0: The book. The book. The sacred book. Look, I'll write in it. Prince Charming kisses Sleeping Beauty awake, then promptly falls asleep.
1: Your Highness, look!
2: Happy, happy, happy we shall be.
3: My prince! Stop snoring!

0: We should never have believed him.
1: But, Your Highness, why would you want to change the stories?
2: Did you forget about the slightly unfortunate ending to my story, where I have to dance forever in burning red shoes?
0: Well, not having feet myself, I don't know the sensation.
2: It hurts, Mirror. It hurts. Like a mirror falling on the floor and breaking into a million pieces.
0: Oh dear, that does sound painful.
2: We can change the most important ending of them all. My own.
3: Oh no.
2: Snow White!
1: Snow White?
0: But her ending is 7 years away.
2: I'm just being efficient, moving the timeline up.
4: Stepmother, you called?
2: Ah, Snow White, dear child, I've got a little surprise for you. An apple!
4: But stepmother, it's too early for you to give me the poisoned apple. That's after the 7 dwarfs find me and take me to their cottage.
2: Oh, you don't want to spend 5 years living with a gang of dwarves, do you, darling? They're filthy little creatures. Wouldn't you rather get your happily ever after faster? I'm helping you out. Have a bite.
4: Snow White, don't do it! I'm coming, I'll save you!
2: Ow.
4: I guess my prince will come and awaken me with his true love's kiss.
2: Of course he will. Ah, a job well done. Oh, this could be amusing.
5: Whoa, Hortensia. Wait a minute. What am I doing here? It's 7 years too early. Ah, Snow White, my love. But that's just a child?
2: Oh, that's not your love. The prince looks up and sees his true love.
5: Hortensia!

0: Huntsman, come here. Carry Snow White to the tower and put her in the glass coffin.
1: You won't get away with this!
0: But I already have. What was it? Prince Jemima?
1: Jeremy.
0: Prince Jerry. Rumpelstiltskin, wolf, sees this boy.
2: Evil villains.
0: This is our time.

0: need to despair.
1: I failed her. 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
0: Jeremy, Jeremy, take this lock of hair.
1: Is that Snow White's hair?

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There you will find a mural, a portal to the other world, which this lock of hair will open. There lies the hero who can awake.

0: He's not coming.
1: He is coming.
0: Don't you see? You mustn't go. Stay here instead. Just tell me what you'd like to do.

0: Don't go. Don't go. I'll say you're sick. I'll say you changed your mind.
1: You'll say nothing, Mama. You'll stay here and not say a word.

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1: Look, when this all started, I didn't even like musicals. I didn't even get them. I mean, people bursting into song? That doesn't happen in reality. But hey, have you seen the news? I mean, what's so great about reality? So tonight has you feeling you're at the end. Well, tomorrow you'll think of a smash.
2: What is happening?
1: Though tonight...

0: What's the next one?
1: Okay, here's my terrible idea. We write what we know.
2: And what do we know exactly?
3: We know how incredibly hard it is to make musicals.
4: So we don't make a show about Marilyn Monroe. We make a show about making a show about Marilyn Monroe.
1: Yeah, you got it?
0: Yes, with a crazy star and a poison cupcake and a crypt keeper. Write that.
5: It's everything we just went through. I can see it. You can play Ivy, and you can play Karen, and you can finally direct.

0: chercher la fin. There's always a woman to spoil the illusion, the rotten banana that ruins the bunch. There's always a woman who causes confusion. There's nothing as low as a woman. We must lunch.
1: Love to.
0: Noonish.
1: Tomorrow.
0: Today.
1: My place.
0: Mine.
2: There's always a woman, the one disappointment, the note that goes sour and gums up the tune. The ant at the picnic, the fly in the ointment. There's nothing as low as a woman. Ring me soon.
0: Love to.
1: Au revoir.
0: Leaving?
1: I thought.
0: I know.
1: I tried.

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0: The run in the stocking, the snag in the zipper, the weather in London, the water in France. It's always a woman, it's Jacqueline the Ripper. There's nothing as low as a woman. Shall we dance?
2: Waltz.
0: Rumba.
2: Can-can.
0: Tango.
2: Schottisch.
0: Gavotte.
2: Cha-cha.
0: Tap.
2: Bolero.
0: Polka.
2: Bridge.
0: Two hearts.
2: Clubs.
0: I pass.
2: There's always a woman, a crimp in the writing, the hole in the sidewalk, the gum on the shoe. She almost looks human, it must be the lighting. Whatever it is, it's a woman. How are you?
0: Fine.
2: Pity. It's always a woman. The hand in the till.
0: The $5 diamond.
2: The $3 bill.
0: A genius for trickery.
2: That's second to none. There's nothing as low as a woman.
0: Isn't this fun? Lovely.
2: Charming.
0: Delicious.
2: Stunning.
0: Fabulous.
2: Gorgeous. Exquisite.
0: A knife would be perfect.
2: A gun would be perfect.
0: It's quick and it's quiet.
2: At least I could try it.
0: I hear the

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1: Bad Leech
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0: Troll
1: Police.
0: Shoot to kill.

Then one night, an unexpected intruder arrived at the castle, seeking shelter from the bitter storm. As a gift, she offered the prince a single rose. Repulsed by her haggard appearance, the prince turned the woman away. But she warned him not to be deceived by appearances. For beauty is found within. When he dismissed her again, the old woman's outward appearance melted away, to reveal a beautiful enchantress. The prince begged for forgiveness, but it was too late. For she had seen that there was no love in his heart. As punishment, she transformed him into a hideous beast and placed a powerful spell on the castle and all who lived there. As days bled into years, the prince and his servants were forgotten by the world, for the enchantress had erased all memory of them from the minds of the people they loved. But the rose she had offered was truly an enchanted rose. If he could learn to love another and earn their love in return by the time the last petal fell, the spell would be broken. If not, he would be doomed to remain a beast for all time. As the years passed, he fell into despair and lost all hope. For who could ever learn to love a beast?

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0: Now don't try to kid me, man cub. 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

a soldier, a fine Highland son. 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We skirmished for hours that night in the glen, and I found the sword has more might than the pen. But when I was drowsing, I snored to my dismay, and he thought it was a bugle and got